一天，爬山呐！

0: has left me there before. Still, brothers and sisters, they've left me there before.
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0: When all men forsake you, he will be there for you. Oh, yes. Oh, yes. I love him. And the rest of my days, I will love you.

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When I saw Tiasa touch my double gem, they are chasing Yamina to Maracu. The Humo Brana Domino, the Humo Brana Domino. Even as soon as I'm as a Tiasi, Pedia Onsa, and then Yamiasi, and send Yamin away home by a man to Pebiachi. And they are a power for a cry, and a woof for a cry. Uncle Ponad to me as a Tiasi. Watch your woe, Timmy, while you hear me. Come on, you're faster than I'm watching. Cassin Yami, why are dear? Why are dear? Why are dear? Why are dear? If I tell Yami Cassie, I'm fast, you can't turn the day. Come in, me and noon. But we are quiet to say, come in and kill the beton. Put down here back home, woman. Cassou or Tom from my government don't hear back home, woman. Come in, me and you've been a sicker with him. And I care, they told them here back home from my home. And you be a hospital, go ahead. The oxygen is so 1 hour. Win him sick out here. And you be a 1 day win him sick out here. That's in your coupon. What here? So the morning, you know. Now watching, you know. Was swimming, you know. Half a morning, you know. A few more for Abram, Mrs. Abram. Win him quantity and win ya. Win him home to do our home. Win him cut a door and uncoupon. So that's what he has said. A woman in each one in each who goes to the house. Faster than what he is. So I had to, I had to, I had to.

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If I try on a payment, come on here and yammy as what you are. Why are you here? Yes, from my dear mom, Mrs. Florence Obini, watch us soon, yammy, watch out when I see you. You will see a dear Emma. 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
0: anyone holding evil evidence anyone holding evil evidence against my life. 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
2: Amen.
0: Ewurade sena na motu.
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0: Evangelist. 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The judge na ebusa.
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0: Odi asem otu obi no se. Is there any evidence? Dansi die bi wa sem na wo kanu. Na se adansi die wo ho de a. Ene na wo case no na di mu.
2: Case.
0: Na sa adansi die ni ho de a. Ene mfa ho ene se odi kan ko police station kan ne. 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Obedi nkugu. Ene so obi kuta wo evidence a. A obetumi ama wo ho aba asem a. Eno ne yebobo ho mpae. 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Evangelist. Obi ka obi ho asem because no evidence. Us old dan ko na me wo. Eno na me tie program bi e wo.
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0: Brother bi o wa bruchi na ne yire organa. 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We be very careful, especially Christians. You're very careful. Obinya evidence. Onya more than CDA, sister, obey me a sell life. 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And ya ye very
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0: Ni awoka. 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No video ye no Sunday ye. And the brother ne can in some win ano that there is evidence of one ye see and once. Omu bo evidence no chair lady no wo phone a TV no so no. A fenu a sintras. And nemi nim de or record. Ya this you are the edika ye careful mo weni na ho. Because Satan fasa ni oman swama womwa. 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
1: 98.3
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0: Samson yo oni munyam fu in chef is so it me yet me trapo Samson you get very careful vages yet me trapo Samson I said no akwa we I was it me brenas
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0: 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Did there say monitor sport ya, and monitor all day, afternoon, morning, evening, night, midnight, searching for your dying for. 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
1: 4.
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2: Now some no.
1: Now some no.
2: Now didn't see ni fie so.
1: Now did Joseph see ni fie so.
2: Now did you own yina share ni
1: sa. 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But what you say? A little step up and mix it.
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1: Then I'll back at you say then to free you. And you are my winning now. You are very careful. You say rather say. A rather cause you a general mechi. When you are my wash me. No one if you are my wash me. 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
0: Near the boy anymore. From 2018 on Johnny Club, no Baba Pim and Dendo. And you want your Vinicius Junior, your papa. And he would say, Samaria in front to a mechanic said, he is like a seed planted in hope.
2: Okay.
0: Yeah, seed no for now, and you need about be a big tree. Yes, a big tree, no, see. Yet, now see a gene, you know,
2: yeah,
0: so fruit, a meat, and then oye hope for the generations to come.
2: Okay.
0: And we are running for the Vinicius Junior, come on, eating this out.
2: Okay.
0: When you need from raw talent, a money, we're decisive, just a big game player.
2: Okay.
0: Yeah, and why are you want to pick your Mario Margita? And you want to meet him some data.
2: Okay.
0: And when you buy it in the Queen of Abreu. Ebia for now no who are funny a man be funny mechanics
3: Silver Sports Silver Sports Silver Sports
0: na yet was with your so the mini can carry in 2018 at Vinicius Junior Johnny said if it's a Real Madrid.
2: Okay.
0: And he can hear said the first match on I matter Madrid na ATM enable Madrid Debbie and a course of
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2: Okay.
0: It is a journey na chassis in the ever. And Vinicius Junior passed to the new map, the Brimo. Yeah, the challenges, Nibino. Mepas, you ever run it to Kakra.
2: Okay,
0: you have one after the other.
2: You're going to
0: challenge. Then you have a day, the evening, so now you're twice with your flu. And you want to be a telephone, Vinicius Junior, on a back and a poor finish.
2: In a poor finish.
0: Yes, Vinicius Junior, very good.
2: Yeah.
0: About his skills are awesome. About a pace are awesome. But don't do any more Vinicius chances at the door.
2: Okay.
0: On the mean, say goals. We stitch us too many chances.
2: Yeah.
0: And someone will be bringing a telephone, Vinicius Junior.
2: Okay.
0: Yeah, no, I have a big challenge, Eddie Amano. Some of us, Marinistas, who is an ably have been a macaque for a bar. I mean, borrow piano, quit any ma and resource, no pull that, no, that's just a macaque was saying. That also be an SF. At that time, you were young players, Nibia. Yes, our comparison.
2: Okay.
0: Ubunya Kelian in Bapel or Tinemoa. Now, my numbers, Nivosro.
2: Okay.
0: Because of any
3: silver sports.
0: All your numbers, the M and Jacquaco, your problem.
2: Okay.
0: Now, I'm for criticizing.
1: Silver. Because at that time, maybe you didn't say FM.
0: Now, grand numbers, now I was only thinking a branch of FNS and
2: Vinicius Junior.
0: And that's our comparison, no?
2: Yeah.
0: I'm going to a problem, Eddie Amani, Papa. And they back away, even for now, Ubusu Jim, you want to meet the 10 honor, it is a racist abuse.
2: Okay.
0: We're from the Brina. And been just a no crowd, you know, on the 10 home farm free more. Yeah, what Jenna Hongina, a wee papa. Did you be a just a pressure for playing and a pressure of playing for Real Madrid?
2: Okay.
0: You know, some money a big club.
2: Okay.
0: And we'll buy, I don't know, just 18 years. And on your opportunity now, all the Real Madrid, no. You know, Madrid, Susudi, the Mesa Real Madrid place. And found so age in the war formula.
2: Okay.
0: Still, not on expectations that ever so. It's not only to be meeting, you know, be a chronic and say enough.
2: Yeah.
0: But there be a real margin.
2: Okay.
0: Expectations that ever so. It is still not any people who said there be in a performance. It's that ultimate page. Eman, you're my team, of course. And Vinia passed through your man when you name him. I'm a day. I want to meet him something that I say improvement about.
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0: Only from a Carlo de Don and Chalotti. They want to say, and a Carlo and Chalotti. And a Vinicius Junior improvement, no, as such as an epic year ever. At your day, Sevini A. Genie, performance not actual credit now. We Carlo Ancelotti film were a big mistake.
2: We Ancelotti film?
0: Yes, were a big mistake.
2: Wow.
0: Before some of Ancelotti did a soprano, one of the challenges back
3: Silver Sports
0: for playing time.
2: Okay.
0: At that time, not Eden Hazard, Elho.
2: Yeah.
0: Gary Demo, Elho. Asensio Marco Munina, Elho. No, no, no, Munina, no, fighty. So, bet him in Sabeca playing time, no, wabo. It unquote better and former Vinicius Junior. Fast forward. And a Carlo Ancelotti, any who say improvement as I say, but Carlo Ancelotti, any Gidinia Resimunimo. As I say, man, a playing time, and I eat enough. Any man
2: said,
0: yeah, the only mono obeying me than a day. Am I you?
2: Vinny Junior.
0: And your failure, when he said, Odo and him, why? So, Pepper and Hobby Brino, not failure. Apart from, was any composer ever any more? None of your come on.
2: Yeah.
0: It's in the furnace, no,
1: nothing. Silver, 98.3 FM.
0: Vinicius Junior, him is away in the pace, you know. Who do any more? King came to Rafael,
2: yeah,
0: I'm with you. Yeah. Nadia Naquaco say, a fee, and your mother says, yes, a son. Who do any more? Utimusa, a class and a confidence level, Naco's free, papa. And for now, you must see the young from Yerona, a class. Vinny Bama, who's in the I'm on your team, Yakos.
2: Okay.
0: Am I even. Was it 2 years ago? Was a peanut few
3: silver sports.
0: I won on it, it maker. And now goals are also your numbers, not assist plus goals. And then your mommy Bria, oh yeah. Now, except for that, I said, Real Madrid, are you the need for? Yeah, and they on my standard contract, you know, Eddie Amani,
2: yeah,
0: it is good. And then I also share in the video as well. Big players on my back. I be here, you want to find your Real Madrid, no? And come here, I'm going to say, I'm going to say,

0: so aso se Madrid aye de ehu hia amane akoda na extend the contract dia Mario Yoruba.
1: Okay.
0: Tony Cruz dia
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0: and ehu de boy no why any dia obetimi e dia ma club na ni ni sign to as I said ye Madrid pani for abaso se obetimi e sa. Now, my me room kakra, na yem pharmacy says extending or extending a contract. And for so bene beba at the police in the head of Vinicius Junior. From 2018, ebe pim now. Ni pa re performance no akosro, no abo club ni papa. E beti me arguable, e beti me abo players ni bidi. But from inside, me hu say eye Karim Mustafa Benzema pe. And abeti me place no ahead of Ramadi FC Vinicius Junior. In terms of performance what done on the pitch. And wey adwuma ye papa. For now, so also in the games I will
2: about Silva 98.3 FM.
0: And we here 2018, we 80 years our club and consistently perform. And yes, since we na adum na baba so back on say the players be earn na pepepe. And your trainer say out of 375 goals, the Vinia say 128 goals.
1: Okay.
0: And just by the crowd. Why we
3: Silver Sports.
0: Our club in Europe Madrid emo. And the trophies now what you know. And yes, we are just a squad member keke. In two of the
3: Silver Sports,
0: yes, then you know what to watch now. It tells you, player, you didn't
1: live up for
0: yes, yes, you know, Tonsa. It is a trust, a new room, more dinner, or did you not a year you want to find about your team across your papa. One of the reasons I'm going to say a year Eddie Mario Madrid saw my standing contract is for now, room on the prime years.
1: Okay,
0: now players, then you know, see more from 18, 20, or early 20s. No. Your father said, a honor my development period that feel no more develop banga cranka crack. But who do pick years nanka sa na fa
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0: Yeah, just a pitch, you know, so the new be now why? About the decision making, about on your mobile now bit me at your work club, I'm on your team cost now. For now, no, we room el why. Expectations at the cost of the self, obit me deliver. Empodia chain the way and that at your club.
1: Okay.
0: And a good as a real money at me, I did it for a man standing the contract. The next thing is, he remains one of the worst, most feared attackers for now. I just want to say,
3: Silver Sports.
0: He will eat that's the wingers, and that's attackers are omuhuhua. We Vinicius Junior free any ye. And your defenders no be bringing down why. So, oh, we saw almost a player, so we see or more, not just a umuhum, ebo, Vinicius Junior, ebo, listen, or be top here, papa.
3: Silver Sports, Silver Sports.
0: And just a name of the bringer, Utimia. That's the enemy, our own. Kwezi Sibu oba akroma no didi nkomo nkomo ni bi ni ade a e da ne ba akwa no ka aba no ho ne se Sibu no se bo no nguran
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1: I don't know what I like him yeah
0: no ka se bo no nguran kwa no hu ni chen se bo no kwa no it is difficult
1: but
0: it's
1: obeti me am say Vini Okobas Brazil team mo. But Obama Madrid bo wo bo na no dem pa
0: if no Brazil na de e jine ni se the quality in common, what you're not dropping there before. And in Pempi, now, yeah, now, so we'll be who game in this one, the kind of materials for much of when she and you're not a play key room, me, papa, and no kahumi, and now, so call national team side now, Brazil, your man said, I'm one and one ever together. You're not a county, papa. They told you, I said, replacing him, you know, it will be nearly impossible. Saying, I've been so few, you're mad at the choir. So, making me a replacing, I'm nearly impossible. Well, I have not be replaced.
1: So, Bianca, you had your mandi.
0: Oh, Debbie. Your mandi.
1: You must say, you had your mandi. You replaced Vinny. Then, I will dream about Madrid and Madrid from Camo.
0: It's still Gabo, the Mosso. Fasa.
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0: Now, Brahim Diaz, Money Rodrigo, more on a me, see a deep performance. And Indiana's 10 bennets, how many years were. I mean, as soon as at the right time, maybe this uncle, Maria, who knew Mancasa. And he is a global icon. Yeah, okay. For now, we are seeing in the

0: ankasa. It is a global icon. Therefore, okay. Now we are seeing in Edinburgh.
1: Silver Sports.
0: Such players. As a member of Yamom, Amanu Matibia Cos. It is been in India. Say the can why is it CDBA DIA in fit? Therefore, now see in Wengini. Da Asson, Yeti fruit, Edimani, Yeti ACD, and even also meeting me a couple. I never born a dim, Adibeti, Rodri Air Coha, Adibeti, and see Adiana Tenny. As I see, we are a monitoring move no closely, say, a him putting a Rodri Ebeco. Initially, Barcelona and Nikanti Bars and Como. As a Barsa Epi Rodri.
2: Yeah.
0: A more than one sign a priority that Dada. Yeah, the Yaka Air Club to Pahoo Bill in Vivu Honor. All by the BBSC. I think it doesn't

0: ti ame kana sa as am found say miss water to 9 years no still not on say any of the European teams no I can say for me yes or more than by Europe be mu a any by the crowd.
1: Okay.
0: And I mean, me say me can't see ya. I'm up for better. I say we say questions.
1: Questions in bar neighbor.
0: He is still now no a prime miss ya na. Me person come on a better sir, because we are 39 years. Me person question a year see.
1: Prince Van Buiten, good morning. Mm-hmm. How are you? I'm fine. More fire boss man, and I'm also Abuaji. So the name diaba. Boss time.
0: The moon to be Van
1: Buiten. Prince Van Buiten, it's a long time. Okay, bra. Francis and Zoe Johnny. No, we saw an attachment. You come and do we are friend in Incobo. Boss time. Okay. The heat. I was a cutter. The heat in our band. To join it, I'm on share my.
0: Sure.
1: Power is power. It's
0: been best question. Is he still prime Messi? Ah, me can say. TBS or anybody by Europe, anybody. I've been best question. But I'm quite said. This version of Messi, no, Cobana says, or join a big club with Europe. And for so be basso.
1: Okay.
0: Ubiti mi abo sa club na nasa omwa. And me simple ones and yes. Yes ne a in capital. That India make decide game. Yam fan kwa chi crown World Cup
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0: Messi edana di. You will say Messi decide games any man side e fan say Argentina. Argentina fan on do ye no. So we Messi free mo enye ye. You hun a performance on dana di. The goals are or say the assist. The chances are who will create here the boy and Argentina. Or the 5 MVPs out of 7 games of boy. It tells you the kind of player he did in Hong Kong. And make one of the boss man who said, World Cup will end the golden ball here in my brand difference in Rodri. The better have back in Rodri. But I didn't hear what the year who said, Messi did not go deserve the champion difference in Rodri.

Wezo, eh, I'm gonna phone you. Welcome, Yakwasi Brunia Santinis, and Mwakwaba. Eriba Cassafiris for Sofa 98.3. Yawasanti Mantemu Kumasi Pantima. Confuanochi, one about to no soprani, butu. Yeria Juma, and Yamasu, so it's my very, very come up opa. Maybe I will with him, maybe I will show me beyond Mwakwaba. Eriba Cassafiris, maybe I'll show me to me at your enemy. Safina Rufidiatua. Mwakwaba Eriba Cassafiris, where you're Sofa 98.3. We call this session, we call this program. Money, your money, at Juma listeners, who are his enemy. Beauty Hub.

0534067051. Magic Bracking can. What about TikTok? 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

I am my nyari ebi. I am it. So I come round the tumor, so ni nyari ebi. Hey, kwa kwa jima liu tuyo focus. 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Hey, kwa kwa jima liu tu. MC DJ liu tu. MC Kum DJ.

I'm from Rwanda. 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What is it? 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My number there. I got my number there. Here we go, fam. What do you mean? What do Aibo! MC Lutu of Horizon, Horizon Night Club. SRSO, Pepato. 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

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My warrior, Munyai, we're in my name. As we have one. 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Why? Because I'll do it. You'll do it to my mentor. I'm for Bizanumo.

NRC. Yo, to all the beautiful ladies out there. So about 98.3, 36 minutes after 11. Exactly, let me 40, maybe your phone lines near the income. Let me be a sweat team. I'm going to dedicate a song to your love. We call this one Money, yo. What's the money, Juma? Only in Chiali and Yeshua. Black G, thank for the likes. Hey, Ibo.

Radio. Everybody say, message joining me on TikTok on the Hype Man Bullet. Ebe di agro bi sisi. 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

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Aibo. Second. Why not? Say, give me. Yeah, Aibo. Yeah, Aibo. Yeah, Aibo. Yeah, Aibo. Yeah, Aibo. Yeah, Aibo. Yeah, Aibo. Yeah, Aibo. Here we go. Yo, Cassie, man, was he playing me?